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Oh my, my, oh my, my love, I take one look at you, you're taking

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0: 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Are you with me?
1: 15 minut še manjka do pol enajstih, nedelja je, sonček imamo, spet je toplo. Evo, za piko na i pa zdaj prihaja še Miles Smith s temle komadom.

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0: 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Mihov Štradon na Rudniku. Come on Barbie, let's go party. DJ time, back in time. Down on the mic.

Ζενάντινι. 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